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1: Get ready to shake it. I went deaf on it.

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When I was 6 years old, I broke my leg.

Oh, it's Steve Lacy having a party. In fact, chosen for the party scene in the movie Spider-Man, Steve Lacy, the sure shot. Oh, yeah. Oh, yes, we do have all the big hits in one place. Starting at number 40, it's Rick Dees and Benson Boone. Look at this guy. Feel the bass of this one. Mr. Electric Blue.

Jesse took it all the way. I just might. Bruno Mars on to number 27. Ella Langley, Be Her.

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3: 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Here we go. Somber home record.

0: How about you, Malcolm Todd, Earrings, and nonstop to number 19. It is Rick Dees and Olivia Rodrigo, Stupid Song.
1: New York City's never looked so blue. My friends are

Martin Garrix jumps in with Ed Sheeran on the Countdown Up 1 this week, number 16. Repeat it. And let me repeat, the biggest 15 hits are here. Rick D's Die on This Hill. It's Sienna Spyro. Got me.

0: Can you feel it?
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0: We're on the way to number one.
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3: Only two hits away from the top 10. That is Rick Dees and number 12. Somber is here. My body isn't ready.

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It's somber. My body isn't ready. Going up one, number 12 on the countdown. One away from the top 10. It's D's and the Hits. House Tour. It's Sabrina Carpenter. Take your shoes off.

And the biggest three hits of the week are here. Is it true that Ariana Grande's stylist said she will not even get out of bed for less than $10,000 a day? Yes. Here's Ariana right here. Hate that I made you love me.

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1: My 95.7 with the beaches and edge of the earth. If you've been following the devastating flash floods in Nepal, you know it's horrifying. But there's a little light in the darkness. A principal in Nepal.

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Today's best music in My95.7. Firefighters and an animal control officer in San Francisco recently came to the rescue of a wild parrot that got its head stuck between the panes of glass on a third floor balcony. They checked it out as well. It was tired from all the struggling, but uninjured, so they released it. You know, these birds, all this sky that they have, and they fly into things all the time. They should take a little more responsibility for their behavior. That's what I think. I'm also

My 95.7 with Taylor Swift. There's a difference between a coffin and a casket. A coffin is a hexagon with six sides. A casket is a rectangle with four. I did not know there was a difference. Here's Taylor Cruz and Ludacris, My 95.7.

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Oh my God, it's closing time. But on the upside of things, you go from your white wines to your reds for the fall season, and summer barbecues now become tailgate parties for the football season.